0: Alpha. Go ahead.
1: Yes, ma'am. We are inbound type of ARH, 90-year-old male, 90-year-old male. His complaint is going to be short. He is on 4 liters nasal cannula at this time. All vital stable. His OC stat right now is 98. Next place is 20. He's taking the drive 317. My flight number is going to be 078001.
0: 2944790.
1: That's the copy. Let's be clear.

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1: .494-553, I ain't got post.

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1: 10-4.
0: To Kentucky 610 at Thornton. It's going to be 1090 at Faith Baptist Church.
1: Yeah.

into all that law enforcement, follow a dark green four-wheeler. Occupants not wearing a helmet. Follow for reckless driving, high rate of speed. Normally driving near Annawaugh Avenue there at Taylorville, driving back and forth in front of the residence. All the time's 2027. 20,

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1: 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It's, 1929, 680.
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669. And of course, we just got a confirmation call from the husband, reference to this welfare check. It's going to be apartment number four. Apartment number four.

lifeguard, my professor lifeguard, EMS call, 444 Newsom Branch, 444 Newsom Branch of Virgie, 43-year-old female, Mary Stanley. She has had a ground level fall face forward. She hit her head on the floor, she started seeing stars, and now she's complaining that she's not able to move her neck at all. She's also having pain, tightness in her back, and a gray and green double wide with a pool in the yard.

0: 1741 Cookies Creek. Correction, West Cookies Creek, 1741 West Cookies Creek, right?
1: Go ahead.
0: Caller's advising the neighbor's grandson is trying to attack her in the road. Because he's stolen money from her. He's walking towards Island Creek. Correction, it's just going to be a disturbance.

0: Tech4 Apartments, room to disturbance. There's a female and a male, female screaming. He's going to put her 10-7.
1: Okay, 451, 3-19, I'm in route.

Green Border. You can copy that traffic. 25 Tug Fork Drive of Turkey Creek, Tug Fork Apartments. We got a call, a male, female, male threatened 3010-7. 669's en route. He could be en route.

0: motorcycle stop up here. If you could simulate that domestic on 50th Street, we're going to get 648 headed that way. If you could go ahead and be en route with 669, reference that disturbance at Toke Fork at the Toke Fork Apartments. Go ahead.
1: That's it, well, yeah.
0: 4648, you copy that traffic, Ray?
1: Yeah.
0: 4648, just be advised, 158 be en route with you as well.

0: checking out my feed, but I was just open line and third party crawler.
1: With the other 37, they've since disconnected. A male and female screaming at each other. 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The male's allegedly trying to put the female 37 good.
0: You can't go for it. Push over 97.

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Just located in the area.

0: Hearing. Yeah, for his last advice, he was going to ATL in the area, right? I got a rough ping on that 911 only, showing at the intersection of 292 and Hurricane Branch, which is going to be on the same road as Toad Fork Apartments. You just keep going on 292 west, cross underneath the highway.
1: Six at 5 o'clock.
0: Good.
1: Before, spoke to multiple people here at the apartments, and almost every 47 here. I'm ETL on anyone screaming or any Amanda. Go ahead with that. I'm going to hang up. What's the transponder yet?
0: Do you care to drop just down the road just a tiny piece and check there at the intersection of Hurricane Branch? That's where that rough ping was from on that phone.
1: It's 10-4.

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She's crying. 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I'll be out with her. 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

0: Kenapa?
1: Join.
0: Worthless.
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0: Jonathan Smith, 2-7, 1982.

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I'm going to get around up there and see if I can locate him. Good.

0: 6'9". 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Are you still 10'12" with a female?
1: That's negative. She's there at the mouth of foot performance.

0: Okay.
1: Yeah, we're sending that kind of list for this call. Yeah, we're great for Kentucky 47.
0: Go ahead with it.
1: Edwards, going to be Henry 9, Edwards 859, repeating Henry 9, Edwards 859.

0: 14-4, myself 503 is gonna be out here on foot, walking these trailers. This road's too bad, getting SP out here. Go ahead.
1: Yeah, I located that mill subject through West Virginia, and Jonathan Wesley Smith out of Dale Barton. He's going to be revoked, negative 29.

0: 对。
1: They were all made contact with the female. She advised there was no argument or domestic or anything of that nature. She advised her grandson's extremely 2301. Stole some money out of her wallet and went to her residence. She told him to leave. He took off on foot and in the area of walking from 041 as I'm coming way out of Sookie's Creek. 648 signaling his complaint.
2: I didn't observe anybody coming up Sookie Street.
1: Okay, well, she advised he's got a friend that lives here on the hollow that he usually walks to, that she wasn't sure if he'd be out walking or if he'd already made it to the friend's residence. There's

0: check all these trailers and buildings. He's not here. I'll be backing out down here at Tugport. My contact is FEMA. Go.
1: Yeah.

0: and Clark says Derek's trying to break into her home. It's going to be her ex-husband, right?
1: Enjoy it.
0: There's supposed to be a no contact pending the assault charge. He's going to be in a black Chevy Duramax. She can see him from her sister's home across the road. She's not inside, but he's trying to break inside.
1: Call 58, I'm in route with him. If you don't care, stay on 6 and back, give us an update.
0: Yeah.

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1: Okay.

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0: 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She just wants somebody to give her signal 6, go over what her options are with the pending assault case. One 158, copy.

0: 669.
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0: Yeah, 669, go ahead.
1: 24 breaks for social.
0: Go ahead.
1: 407-21-2011.

0: 2 and Amanda Thacker out of Sydney. 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
1: 10-5, this is from the female. She's 10-4, but the verbal only. She's not pressing charges on this male. She's looking for a ride to get back to her apartment in Sydney. Right. She made contact with some friends and family, been around over here. But it's only 198.

road, right. 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Prior from last date, I'm unsure if it's related or not. 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

0: Or you get a call, the vehicle broke down here, return off 23 onto the old 460. 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He's got help on the way.
1: Stand for it, thank you.

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0: J4, can you advise us how your transport just came up?
1: Maybe she's going to check and see if she can figure out who's out and ask them if they'll do it.
0: J4, bottom operation.

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Advised he is dizzy and confused. Blood pressure is 149 over 122. Has very swollen hands. He's going to be alert and oriented with slow reactions. He's going to be at the front of the building.

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1: 400-21-52-0-1.

0: to an Orville Hall, Orville Hall of Harold.
1: Okay.
0: Shows he's expired with corrective lenses. Expired 32 of 26. Right. I believe he's going to be negative any active as of this time. He's got some priors for DUI third, failure to answer. Go ahead.

0: Were you care to see if those units care to do that transport for 669 after they don't know yet?
1: Well, I'll just put the service for 669 and we'll get that in time.

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I'm going to catch a 2 on 988. 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

0: Good. 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
1: Good.
0: If you can review that cat as well, they may end up being related. There's a lot of similarities.

0: call. It'll be 41 Stalker Road, 41 Stalker Road at L4C. A 35-year-old male and a 35-year-old female. They're currently having a bad reaction to some drugs. They're possibly going to be an overdose. They're going to go in the back way for safe to tell.
1: Level negative one, we'll have you in route as soon as we can. Is KSP in route as well?

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1: Ten nine, please. You were extremely low volume.
0: 10-4, if you copy, not yet. Draco Delta 4, if you jump in around.
1: 10-4, just be advised, lifeguard stated they're at level negative one. They're holding on two calls right now. Good.
0: 10-4, I'll start 4 minutes out.
1: 10-4.

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We're UPL.

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0: 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This is going to be Bullied Branch.
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0: You will not need your birth.
1: Go ahead.
0: Good. You've now in this apartment, so PM4. I come down here. There's a domestic violence between male and female, right?
1: Go ahead.
0: For nurse of assault, grandmother stated that the verbal argument mostly, there was pushes between her and the juvenile daughter. We'll be right down here, side Blackberry Fire, South Peter Fort. I thought that was juvenile female.
1: PM4.
0: Careful, Piper, I forgot to advise you. Mom and Grandma is going to be in the crowd at the courthouse tomorrow if I was even out beyond control charges. That's female. I can't pour on everything. Good.
1: Stanford.

56 cleared that one patient refusal AMA. They are now responding to our pending traffic at Scott Bottom itself, showing an approximate 54-minute ETA.

Temple Cross, you can copy me. We go 98 here, later after 6015, 6015, Lucky Highway, 1056, versus subject and locator up here. Well,

0: IM-569 is cleared for DMZ, en route, short approximate 32-minute ETA. Do we have an ETA on KSC heading that way?
1: They'll meet you there. It's advised the female has gone 98. I think there's a male subject there still yelling in pain on the bridge.

0: Rockport, Parkville Post to Rockport, EMS call 2788 Beaver Creek Road, 2788 Beaver Creek Road in Elkhorn City. A 26-year-old male, Danny McCoy, he's actively having a seizure. It's going to be a beige double light on the hill.
1: Having it around

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1: About a mile out, but.
0: From Salker Road. EMS has just went en route from PNC.
1: Yeah.

0: Parkway, 152 Douglas Parkway, Veterans Transitional Center. To be reference to that, 43-year-old male with high blood pressure is in my head, and he is once again requesting this.
1: Good.
2: 10-4, just Mountain Cab. Caller advised that this female, she had took off walking. We advised she was in pretty rough shape, could barely stand up. I showed our way to the Dollar General here in Ashcamp. I need to heal on her.

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1: Three, go ahead.
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0: Then Allison Ravis of Pikeville. Show she's valid and in force. Negative any active. Right? Is it 10-4 for Lockhart to proceed on?
1: That's 10-4.

0: Yoin.
1: Kentucky 47 Frank.
0: Yoin with it.
1: Lincoln 7 Frank 716. Lincoln 7 Frank 716. Good.
0: Out of Tundra, registered to Andrea New out of my car, and showing 10-4 on insurance, expiration 9/30/2025.
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0: located at Jeff Thomas, approximately 4 years of age.
1: You guys, it's going to be Jeff or Jeffrey?
0: By me, that's Jeff. Try both here, not 10-6, please.

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1: Show 98,
0: 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Yeah. I'm gonna put you back on that. The complainer issue.

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1: Yeah, I just want.

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He's going to be in force, negative 29.

0: 会啊，我会再过去。Zero Frank, six eight nine.
1: Negative, a silver Camaro with a black bumper.
2: I'm pulling the airplane dolls now.
1: Silver

0: Go ahead.
1: Remember, there's two individuals out here that worked at McDonald's that are smoking. They said that they've been outside for about the past 20, 25 minutes and haven't seen any cars here. Do you know what direction they came into town from?
2: Breakfast open.
0: Yeah.
2: 4-0-6-5-2-5-1-5-6.

0: AM4, I'll update you if I can get you contact with him.
1: Michael, 669.
2: Good.
1: You have a Gary Charles, 40 years of age.
2: That's 10-4 Parkway. Possibly maybe closer to 50, good.

0: powerful probably the 90s model though.
1: Yeah, I'm gonna attempt to stop before we're here at McDonald's.
2: 10-4, I've been unsuccessful in getting a call back in.
1: 10-4, yeah, this is what.
2: 10-4.
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out on that run, unit 5-1-1 responding, showing an approximate 39 minute ETA.

0: from Beaver Creek Road. Has there been any patient updates since we received that call?
1: Contact with the caller. I'll follow up with that here in a little bit. You can text me that breaking room. I'll be in there.
2: Inquiry.

0: I'm not paying it for 20 now.
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0: 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So I'll be 10-8.
1: 10-4.

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0: 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It was suspended. No active OL, link negative any 29.
1: Yeah, for profile, appreciate you.

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1: Yeah. 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He's going to swing by on his way to another complaint. He's going to grab that vehicle for you.

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1: Hey.
0: Motors to Jason Mullins and Casey Smith. The house of the camper in front of it. We're still public service.
1: 10-4. Be in route for self stuff. Good. Good.
0: Truck. 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Popping back and forth. Males in a maroon Toyota.
1: 10-4.

34. It's not giving me the information on his driver license badge. It does show he has one active 29, possibly a Jeremy Peterson. Date of birth shown 428 of 87. Going to be for a probation violation for a felony offense.

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1: Okay.
0: 0269 Henry Paul, 0269 Henry Paul, go.
1: Abort, we have a Tundra to Joseph Thornberry out of Sydney. It's going to be 10-4 insurance, expiration 731-26.
0: Contact Sheriff Residence. This better be single home at the time. I don't see anybody outside yelling or anything. I think you're going to be 10-4. 98.

0: Kappa.
1: Okay.
0: 10-4, I spoke to the male as well as the female. They're 10-4. Both individuals are intoxicated now. Right. Both of them advised there's been no argument, any kind of altercation. They just listened to music earlier this day. Male advised him, his neighbor got in an argument approximately an hour and a half ago. He advised he was intoxicated then, came home and been drinking. I think there's 10-4, much, I mean 98.
1: 10-4.

0: is it?
1: 37 Echo 630 37 E 630. Go ahead.
0: Is that going to be for West Virginia?
2: Yeah, 10-4.

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1: Okay, Danforth.

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1: 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We're right here, 119 southbound, just 4 Miller's Creek.

0: You go ahead.
1: I have some names for you attached to this cabin. Right.
0: Go ahead.
1: Person's going to be listed as the offender, West Virginia 27, Echo 671807. Next one's going to be name and designator. It may be out of West Virginia or Tennessee. I'm not sure yet. Dreamer Davis, 126, 1952.

0: This is the Witness of the Witness. Noah Davis. Noah Davis. 71691. That should be the West Virginia.
1: Go ahead.
0: This will be a witness as well. Kayla Lucas. Kayla Lucas. 6/17/1986. That should be through Kentucky.
1: Go ahead.
0: Next one's going to be a Lonnie Conlon. Lonnie Conlon. They both 7/6/1978. That one will be through West Virginia.

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1: Igor.
0: Just run all those attachments to the cat horn, please.
1: Okay, 4.

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0: 1 female, if it's in the original, sorry, mouse, 159269. 159269. You're fine.

0: down from property that we recovered from the defendant's pocket. But
1: go ahead.
0: Recovered 18 50-cent pieces, one diamond necklace pair, and one knife.
1: Stand for.
0: The victim did positively identify those items as first.

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1: Yeah.
0: I'm not finding a return for during the day this or that date of birth.

0: Ivy and I went ahead and tried Kentucky and everywhere else to not find anything with that date of birth.
1: Hey, I'll get further and I'll call you.
0: 10-4. We may have also located a 29 on her.
1: Located a 29 on which one?
0: The Driva Davis.

0: Go ahead.
1: Yes, Kale, one female, 10-15. Any mileage, 159-280. 159-280.
0: 10-4.

All right, go 648. Ninety 1235 Salt Lake Road of Hueysville. We're unable to get a hold of President of PD. Their phone lines are down at the time.

0: I believe I copied that you contacted the ADA and CAG, is that important?
1: Yeah, we'll make contact with the Tanya Hatfield. You advise their link to Canport.
0: Canport, I'll show you clear.
1: Go ahead, Jeremy. Canport.

to Braden Mullins from Virgie. He's going to have intermediate license holder in force corrective lenses, negative 29s. Go ahead.

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0: 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Can you pin on the last four of that social just to confirm for that email?
1: Okay.
0: And for you, about 7287.
1: Okay.
0: 10486, copy for Tina Coleman. She's going to be out of Virgie. Shows a non-licensed record. Couple priors. Break. Going on. Good.

0: Pop up, they pop.
1: Good.
0: Yeah. Lord, can you go to on call? Do you have 4-3 number in the game?
1: Yeah.

0: 97. What was the apartment number?
1: They believe this apartment was going to have a 158 over the door. They said it was to the right as soon as you get over to those apartments. The caller left a 88 as well. They just wanted to remain anonymous.
0: I certainly don't believe it's going to be the other apartments.

0: Well, okay, well, can you advise better 20 on these apartments? I've checked the two-story ones when you first turn in here. They're numbered by 1 through 5, and then alphabetical after that. The two stories behind them are 1 through 10. At the Veterans Center or the high-rise building?
1: Boy, I believe it's going to be behind the Veterans Center. If you go in the parking lot that's just behind there, there's 4 larger apartment buildings. It should be the one as soon as you go straight back through that parking lot at the main end towards the mountain. Good.
0: Okay, we're at those 4 that you're speaking of. Those are 1 through 10. None of those are 158. Good.
1: It should share that same parking lot with the Veterans Center. Let me single fix that caller back, see if he can't see you guys from outside his apartment, so at least direct to where the guy was located with.
0: All right, Tim, well, I appreciate it.

0: At the Veterans Center is 160. Veterans Center. If you're in the parking lot on the left-hand side, should be multiple RVs up side of it. It's going to be the building straight back. It's got the 158 over the doorway. That's going to be the pharmacy he's talking about there. Should have multiple handicapped spots in the dumpster right in front of it. Good.
1: Damn.

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He has a non-licensed record, no restrictions, negative 29s. 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
1: 404-886-660. 404-886-660. Good.
0: 10-4 comes back to a Sandy Belcher. Looks like she's at a 200 Douglas Park, Harbor 704. She's going to be non-licensed as of this time. Multiple priors for DUI. Break. One active 29. Good.
1: Okay.

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0: 10-4, reference to that male. He's going to be wanted. It's going to be out of Indiana, extradition, in state only. Go ahead.

0: Citrix Alpha.
1: Brian.
0: Hey, good, thank you. Hey, Madam Burke, for being here. And 4-9-5.

8:10:15 with that female I ran in Rest County, right from the beginning. Repeating 517-86. 517-86.

0: Ian.
1: Camp Forest, okay, snow to catch for me. Rest of the service that occurred there. Just to keep an advice, she wants to have a text order on the mail, right? She advised once she got out of jail, she would walk over to the sheriff's department for out there. She got a text order, right?
0: Go ahead.
1: 10-4, she left her thing there at the residence. Smell advised that she can't work for somebody to get those. I went ahead and advised her to pick up orders to the sheriff's department. She's 10-4 on that process as well.
0: 10-4.

4, Milton Cat. I was able to make contact with DSS, rising with the situation. Compared. They're not going to get responded after 9. All the subjects and information were given to her. I also advised that 10-4 is at least 2 pounds and a half, which is present in the house.

If we're also discovering cats, it's really helpful to be cat.

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1: 8-9-5-0-7. 8-9-5-0-7.

0: Ryan.
1: Ninety-seven here. 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
0: Oh boy.

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Once there's a thing at 3,

0: Go ahead.
1: 10-4, objection 3 was completed at 03:46 hours. It's going to be the same scan.

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Or fault. Sometimes 348.

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0: 10-4.
1: 10-4.

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Need you to respond. Forgive a manner. 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Injury. 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
1: No, it's 17-42. Yeah, I believe. Nah, whatever it is.
0: Fine. You have a good, not morning afternoon, sir.
1: Thank you.

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1: I'm just doing a status check.
0: What's the answer here?
1: 10-4.

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0: We have a male that's down in response. We're trying to get CPR started. He's been down about 10 minutes.
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0: Sam knows Rumenga.
1: 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I'm sorry.
0: I've been out of the car here at Dick Williamson Branch. 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
0: We have tried hauler at 22. Stand by.
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Lockhart, got an EMS call. 646 Beaver Creek Road at Elkhorn. 646 Beaver Creek Road at Elkhorn. Got a 97-year-old female. She had a fall on Friday. She now has a severe headache. Want to go to the ER, unsure if the two are related. Should be at Tam Brick House.

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1: Go ahead.
2: Go on, Creek. Hey, that way.
1: Can you repeat that?
2: Start heading toward us. 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

0: Yeah, I am.
1: Could you show me 10A? I'll be en route to McGoffin District Court. I'm going to subpoena over the weekend. So.
0: 10-4.

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0: from Acadia to Welfare Tech, Regina Belcher Highway, break. Temporary caller was driving through the area. She believes there's going to be a male and a female laying on the side of the road between Palm Creek and Rogue Creek in a small wide spot. She advised if you're traveling from Pikeville, it's going to be on the right. Caller passed on about 5 minutes ago, break.
1: Yeah.
0: 10-4, that female was possibly wearing a black and floral print shirt. Male had long hair, couldn't advise any further, I guess.

Walker, Parkway, Douglas Parkway, the VA clinic, 41-year-old male, not feeling well, they advise he's kind of in and out of it, they're not sure what's going on with him.

0: Yeah.
1: There were a couple great four Rangers. They all were driving 10-4. None of them had Ohio tags. I'm UTO on that one. Ohio 47. Or he said, Bob, well, I've been around the Johnson County Commonwealth Attorney's Office. Be 10-6 there for a few, for a case review. Signal 6 myself, if you need me.
0: 10-4.
2: I think that's it. Got a tech egg here in the vestibule. He dropped off his rental vehicle Enterprise and walked here to Signal 4. He just moved here from Michigan. He's seen a ride at Gilman Street. It's going to be off Watkins Creek.
3: 10-4, I'll be around.

0: Right, with it.
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2: Yeah.
0: 44 Mango. 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
3: Walk along the fence about 5-6 foot, and it's picking up above ground a little bit. I think we might be in the wrong spot. It's a house, a gray house, right? Yeah, I can't see Shire going to start Pigeon Creek. Yeah, it's a gray house. It didn't have the blue tarp all the way around it, but it did have blue tarp on one corner of it, close on the roadside of it, closer to the mental health. From Catteroy. Negative. We're at the wrong house. 10-4.

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1: 569 transported to CNC, please.
0: Go ahead.
1: 573 is on scene and call it Davis Park.

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1: The dump truck is still getting work on them, but my truck's good.
0: Painful.

Attention Parkville Lifeguard, attention Parkville Lifeguard. Have an EMS call, 1441 Upper Palby, 1441 Upper Palby. 74-year-old male was on his walker, collapsed in the yard. He has cellulitis, possibly has some type of infection. He's also having chest pain. This is going to be a trailer.

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0: drinking and stuff like that.
1: You're going to be going to Sycamore Mountain. Unknown injuries. I believe there's going to be 2 patients. Fire department is also on its way.
2: Okay, 4-0, yeah,

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1: 66, send you to respond towards Lansing. It's going to be before you get to Valley View down Sycamore Mountain. I have a report of an MVC, possible 2 patients, unknown what kind of injuries, have 22 and EMS, fire department headed that way.

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1: 10-4, two squads are on the way.
0: Thank you.

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0: Handful
1: 66. Yeah, handful. We're going over with two patients.
0: Handful, right. Bingo 66. Did you copy?
2: Yeah, 10-4.
0: Okay, 66. I'll show you back in service at 9:37. I spoke to 700, and he advised that he was going to be sending some of his guys up there. Good.
3: Okay, because one lane's blocked.
0: Handful.

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0: Stand for.

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So

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1: 10 for him, because that's a nicer tan-colored home across the road.
0: 10 for him, he didn't devise any tracks. Let me try to get a call back in.

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He advised that it was across the tracks. 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
1: I spoke with Mr. Adams here. He's homeless, hard up on his luck right now. He advised he was sleeping over in the weeds earlier. I let him know the homeowners don't want him on their property. Show me tonight.
0: Yeah. 10:30?

Paddle Post Lifeguard, MS Hall, 3570 Brushy Road, 3570 Brushy Road at Barney. An 86-year-old female, Doris Lowe, is transported to the emergency room to be evaluated for the nursing home. Her caretaker advised they don't have a vehicle to transport her. A white trailer with gray metal porch.

0: How about y'all? Wait. Did you put that meter in for the airport yet?
1: Yes, and put it in.
0: On stuff, everything was turned on and the meter was in.
1: I'm about 100% I turned it on, TJ. I'll go make sure, but I'm about 100% I turned it on.
0: And for, if it's on, we need to pump some to the airport. If it's on, we need to pump some to the airport. How about you, Frankie? You on here?
1: I'm pumping the airport now, TJ. Turned it on probably 9:30.
0: 10-4, they don't have no water at the building then. You left the meter off. Go see if you left it off. Not at the building for the little old office trailer.
1: It's that meter box that's out the side of the road, ain't it, where y'all scraped and got blue paint marked?
0: Negative. Negative. Go take that back out of that hole. Go on out there. Turn in like you're going to go to the gate. Like you're going to go to the gate and look off to the left and you'll see the meter box.
1: 10-4, y'all thought that is it. I put it in the wrong hole.
0: Go on out through about 7,500 feet. You'll see the turnoff. It turns right-handed. It goes towards the gate. Park at the gate. Look off left-handed and you'll see the meter box. That's where the new meter needs to go and turn it on.
1: At 10-4, where's that other meter box go to?
0: Just to a pipe stem. We haven't got that lined out yet. Leave that empty. Take the meter out of that and put it over into the other hole by the fence.
2: He's actually on the phone now setting up an account for that other one, for the hangers.
0: 10-4, you can leave that in, Alan, but you'll need another meter and put in at the fence.
1: 10-4, I've got another new meter with me. I'm on the way.
0: It's got everything ready. It just needs to leave that in, put that in, put on the work order for the hangers. And then the new one you put in at the fence, put that in for the office trailer. Get the information off that, and we'll make another work order so we don't get those meters twisted up.
1: Team for what I take care of.

Wheeler? Yeah, like I said, I about knew I turned that one on and just put it in the wrong place. Make sure there are water up there. When you go to put the meter in for the new meter you're putting in right now, out by the fence, out by the gate, make sure there's water on that. Turn it on, make sure there's water there. Because there's acting like there ain't no water up there right now. If we've been pumping since 9:30, they should have water. 2-4.

0: Karen.
1: Or show me out at 119, Grant 5, double quick. There's a vehicle in the middle of the road. Looks like it fell off.
0: Damn.

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0: 10-4. I got a single vehicle 10-45. It's going to be on 805 on the Dorton side break.
1: Right.
0: Ten-4, it's going to be a gray Peterbilt versus Deer. Unsure if that vehicle's going to be blocking the roadway. Caller couldn't advise a specific location. Just step more on the Dorton side.
1: Okay.

0: 330 South Fox.
1: Go ahead.
0: Team 4, Chapman, Sherman, has the vehicle out of the roadway.
1: Hey, Mom.

0: Evet.
1: Therefore, he's en route to 321 and the James Trimble Bridge. Reference of two vehicle 46, Paintsville is working the collision. They're requesting a reconstruction. That's great.
0: Good.
1: 10-4-182 is requesting you respond and then give him a call.
0: 10-4.

0: 487, Mike.
1: 487, good.
0: One of the operators, they might be 10-7, taking over here to Poppy Hall. They're extracting another one from the second vehicle. It's going to be a head-on collision. You can let 182 know that I tried to signal 6 him. You can give me a call real quick. Getting a route for traffic right now. So they're going to shut down 321.
1: 10-4.

Fox Plus Lock Car, Fox Plus Lock Car. Got a medical warm activated at 683 Upper Coy Road, 683 Upper Coy Road. That's going to be for a Charlene White. They didn't have her age or any other information.

5298. She will be near the railroad tracks at Route 2030 and 122. She's standing by the side of the roadway in a bra and panties trying to flag down traffic.

0: Falls Drive at Elkhorn City. Got a 23 year old male, threatening to put himself 10-7. I was calling, see if you got a trooper you can get tonight.
1: Name on this subject?
0: When I was on the phone with the caller, the phone was in and out real bad. I do have a house description. It's a white house with black shutters. By faith to the right at the top of the hill.
2: Or you said that. I'm going to be at it while we all try to get blood from operator, you know,

0: Control, this is Stat 55, doing a radio check. How do you copy?
1: Pitbull, you got Mingo. You're on Mingo 911 Sirens.

0: Era. I've got to Catatuas. It was hot thread 214 Mossy Flats Drive in Elkhorn. Lifeguard received a private call. They're requesting a Shrewburger.
1: 4 now.

0: For example,
1: on the Unit 1, the Chevy Cavalier, which 47 I'm reading on the CAD, is that going to be Tom at North, 581?
2: Mary Zero David 854. That's going to be for the Cavalier and the Expedition. Tom 8 Nora 581.
1: Cavalier, who did that come back to? Jared Lee Hale, 1730 Owen Street.
2: Comes back to Ricky J. Hale. I'm showing 85 West Norton Boulevard of Staffordsville.
1: Wait for social.
2: Go ahead.
1: 402-330-0695. This is information the hospital provided based on who they think this mail might be.
2: I'm not getting anything back on that social. 402-330-0695.
1: And four. Stand by. I've got a date of birth. It's going to be Jared John Adam Robert Edward David Hale Henry Adam Lincoln Edward, date of birth 8/5/1978.

Jason, you get a hold of Asheville PD, one of their chief on scene, and see if they can look in that Cavalier and find his OL. That's not on his person here at the hospital. No one's able to identify him.

0: They had received an additional signal 6 as well. They're advising this female is now naked and swimming in the creek. Go ahead.
1: Okay,

0: Yes. That was it. What's the 20 on this? Collision.
1: If we're down 321 in front of the bridge, it takes you over to ARH. Correction, Polly Hall.

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0: Into Kentucky, 10:28, right?
1: Good.
0: 225, J. Juliet, F. Oxtrot, V. Victor, Kentucky.

0: It appear on a 2000 Lincoln Continental. Expired 7/25. Verify proof of insurance. Good.
1: Thank you.
0: No problem.

0: 487, good.
1: 487, good.
0: Yeah, for the attending physician, Dr. Hunter Wilson, he's wrote this mail, 10-7. Time of death is 12:33.
1: 10-4.
0: Got next of kin, opposite in the cab.
1: 10-4. 10-4.

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0: I'm at 10-4. I don't have public service. I've attempted to make it up this hill. I came, if you can signal six, and then have them walk down. I was speaking to them on my way here.
1: 10-4.

0: Go ahead.
1: 10-4, if you can, show me 10-8. I'll be en route over there to Paintsville ARH. I'm going to 2-up with 47 here. Reference this collision.
0: Sam,

0: 10-4, that female just trying to report this. She showed up here at Signal 4.
1: And for the one from the new camp.

0: call, 60 Phillips Branch Road, be the Duke Shepherd Nursing Home at Fields. Has 63-year-old David Norman, has a cutaneous abscess on his back, has had a full round of antibiotics without any relief. Doctor has requested he be transferred out.
1: You could see if she wants me to meet her at post or if she wants me to meet her somewhere else. I'd be en route from South Williamson.
2: What's her name?
3: 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I'll be out of the vehicle if you need me to call myself.

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0: 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Go ahead.
1: Copy.

0: Hey, do you know what Jimmy Chazen's up to here on 3455 address?
1: Negative. I don't know the name.
0: Ping him forward, buddy. That's all.
1: I'm going to go ahead and contact the mother and father next again, like that, okay.

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1: For go ahead, Chili 98 over here, Paintsville ARH, being route over there to the collision scene.
0: Tim.
2: 37, 528, just come across the bridge. You're right here at it.

0: Exacto.
1: Not really.
0: Yeah, well, I've catted you to a name in 88, 812 Left Fork of Joe's Creek, be in reference to a stolen identity.
1: Cancel.

Attention hat so far. I have reports of a 1046. It's going to be a 1046 with entrapment. It's going to be at the intersection of North Big Creek Road and Swing Camp Bridge. North Big Creek Road, Swing Camp Bridge, single vehicle 1046, possibly with entrapment. 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

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North Big Creek Road and Swing Camp Branch intersection. 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

0: Probably won't make it.
1: But
0: we'll be out here for a little while. Yeah, he was the other day. Once or twice in the EMA, just going to check him out. There's breathing for so life in that way.
1: Oh, well, your radio is pretty bad. Can you try again?
0: 10-4. Yeah, well, copy.
1: Yeah, it sounds a little better there.
0: 10-4, I got one male individual here requesting EMS for bruising on their legs and three vehicles are damaged. I'm gonna be 10-6 out here for a minute.
1: I'll get EMS
0: started. 10-4, thank you.

0: 22.
1: Go ahead, 22.
0: 22, I got a call around Gilbert. I just talked to you, dispatch advisor of Ian Gilbert.
1: 10-4, what do you got?
0: I had a car struck a deer. There's one patient requesting EMS. Got Gilbert PD on scene.
1: 10-4, where's the location for that?
0: Of the valley. Are you familiar? Or old Tattoo Joe's tattoo shop?
1: Yeah, 10-4.
0: 10-4, that's where it's going to be.
1: Sorry, I walked on you. What did you say?
0: That's where it's going to be at, right there around the middle of the valley.
1: 10-4, turn around now. Show us now.
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1: Notification been made to the motor brake.
0: Okay.
1: Father, he's a truck driver. Right now, he's not able to answer the phone. She advised she'd contact him as soon as possible, but. He's been made aware as well. Mother's, I'm going to escort her back over to the hospital. She's wanting to go see her son.
0: Answer. Yeah,

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1: Good.
0: Hello, West Virginia 27 and 28 when you're ready, please. It's going to be 77 H Hotel 546, say again, 77 Hotel 546.

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Say again, Echo 902111. 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Rick.

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1: About 30, and it's supposed to be up in here in Wright Fork, up the main holler, in my holler here, and that's the person that called, so I'm going right up in here and find out. Therefore.

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0: John 89065774, Brian Johnson of Prestonsburg. Soil is in force corrective lens, one prior, negative 29 squared.
1: 10-4, thank you.

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0: Go ahead.
1: I give the mother, I give her information to the deputy coroner so he can make contact with her. I'm back over here on the scene to help out with the reconstruction.

Camp Road, correction, Road Camp Lane at Biggs. Have a 69-year-old female, Debbie Kraft, been throwing up, possibly dehydrated. Will be a white double wide with green shutters across from Pitts Creek Elementary School. Good.

0: 901 Mingo, clear from the regional.
1: Ten four.

0: 10-4, Indian Route 49 North Railroad Street at Allen, reference a death complaint, right?
1: Oh, yeah.
0: 10-4, Tad Chambers had called, advised there was a male and female that had taken some poles that belonged to the railroad, advised Floyd County had sent out a deputy that allowed them to take the poles, right?
1: Oh, yeah.
0: 10-4, the deputy had advised that he had no way of knowing who the property belonged to. The caller advised that he had contacted the railroad, who did state that that property did belong to them, and requested that they call the state police rather than the victim. Negative, they have left. It was a male and female. They left in two separate vehicles. He advised they also had a four-wheeler that they had loaded in the vehicles, the four-wheeler they had used to go down the railroad tracks to get the poles.
2: Yeah.

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West Virginia ID card break. Ida 2-1-9-5-4-4. Ida 2-1-9-5-4-4, go ahead.

0: to Gary's Dolphins out of Logan, West Virginia. Showing ID only, he's negative 29, good.
1: Yeah.

Yeah, we're back for Virginia. Oh well. Six four, niner 2 3, niner 9 or 0.

0: Marshall, come back on a Jessica Sloan out of Big Rock, Virginia. She's showing in fours restricted to Greg Williams in negative 29. Go ahead.
1: Give her a

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1: 10-4.

Nos aislamos. Thomas, show me a 7957 Marbone Creek reference making contact with Timothy Holbrook's reference for a polygraph on Wednesday.

I'm not here soon. I've got a vehicle in front of me. That's a back hatch. If it's the vehicle's open, loose stuff out on the roadway. Frank 14, 399. 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
1: Damn.

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1: Stand for.

0: The medical alarm call at 164 Loop Barney Hollow, repeating 164 Loop Barney Hollow. All along, can be advised it was for a Mandy Taylor. We tried calling him multiple times, we got negative contact on any of those tries. But
1: Warden, Redford stolen property. Active verbal domestic.

0: Yeah, go ahead with that.
1: 415, it's gonna be 141 Shirley June Avenue, 141 Shirley June Avenue. Caller is advising that her ex-boyfriend Christopher Mays, at her residence, came in, stole the keys to her truck, went out, and she claims that he stole three firearms out of the vehicle. Two pistols, possibly three. He's still on scene, they were in a physical altercation, and now it's verbal, while I'm on the phone, but.
0: 10-4, I get advised that he's still on scene, correct?
1: He is blocking the vehicle that he came in, the guns are supposed to be in the vehicle that she's blocking now, but.
0: 10-4,

0: 5 for me to be good. I was coming through the tunnel later. Do you have any updates on anything?
1: I still have the female on the phone. They're separated. There's another individual there that came to see Christopher. She's been talking to him, but nothing major, no arguing or anything within the last 3 or 4 minutes. But, she still has the vehicle blocked where they can't leave until law enforcement gets there.
2: Have you checked 29 from everybody that you're involved in their names over?
1: Stand by.

0: Mango, 321. The two parties that I know the names of are negative 29. I'm not sure on the individual who came to pick up Christopher's name is, but
1: yeah.

0: reopen this bed complaint from Alan. Chad Chambers, a single 610, he's wanting you to single 610. I put his 88 in the cab.
1: Yeah.

investigation follow-up. Let's say if complaint 9 is, they want signal 6 or want me signal 2, I think. Can't go.

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2: 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Restrictions, corrected lenses, showing a driver point balance of +5, clear 29.

0: Park for a van through Kentucky. One, G. George. Six, K. King. 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Need to repeat.
1: That's a negative 10, Madison.
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Cadillac DTS, registered to an Austin Ramey out of Garrett. 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

0: Okay, well, I need to be en route to 2841 Widows Branch, 2841 Widows Branch. We'll be making contact with an Alicia Wolfer, right?
1: Go ahead.
0: People are they signal 60N earlier, say that Kevin Wolford or Kevin Blankenship has sold her a four-wheeler earlier this morning, apparently at Dallas Klein, and made contact with him. Right.
1: Go ahead.
0: T4, Alicia, just signal 60N. She's advising that they have the curtailed, not letting him go. Go ahead.
1: T4, being up.

0: 12. Client 5480, Poor Bottom Road. 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Got some property that needs to be dropped off at this address. Go ahead.
1: Yeah, well.

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1: Hey, can't see any other units that are coming out here. Really, really nice tip.
0: If we're break 415-528, you guys copy.
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Oxygen's quit working. Yellow house on the hill.

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He's signaling.

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1: 3 and 4, I'll pick it up.
0: Can I have your unit number, please?
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0: 16-15, thank you.

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Sutherland County 911, need units to respond 7201 Webb Road, lifting assistance for EMS, tone time 1615.

I've got unit 563 en route. I'm showing a 36 minute ETA 36.

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0: Be more of a property dispute. That mill, he's got his belongings and he's left. He's been advised how to obtain any other property left behind.

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0: Rồi.
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0: Stand for, you're going to be responding, Vinson Manor, apartment 708. Patient's last name is going to be Davis. 78-year-old female's eyes, she has a catheter in, and it's hurting.

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1: Hell.

0: 300. Hey, 300, you still there at that residence?
1: Yeah, I was waiting to see if you found it or not.
0: 10-4, we're coming up here trying. I'm going to say, if it is over here, would you be okay giving her a courtesy transport over here to pick it up?
1: 10-4.
0: 10-4, I appreciate it. I'll let you know here momentarily if it's over here.

0: 415, man. Yeah, I got a 28 when you clear.
1: Tempor, I'm on catch of this fraud incident complaint at 835 State Highway 825 there in Paintsville. Caller surviving someone tried to open up account to claim her deceased husband's SSI. She's requesting the trooper caller gun.

0: Prebake for 9-5 Sierra 984. Comes back to a Denise Williams of Varney. Should appear on a 2007 Ford Focus. 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
1: Yeah, for 415-300.
2: Go ahead.
1: Hey, sir. Over here, parked there in front of the McCarr Drug. If you get her, give her a courtesy transport form.
2: Team 4.

0: people I've made contact with Crace's. They're en route for the vehicle. Apparently they were called earlier, but the device they couldn't get through due to the traffic. I advise them to head on that way.
1: Well, if we get next on this Cavalier.
0: We're all single six next on this.

0: 8 out of 10.
1: Same thing, though.
0: Sorry, 33.
1: Team 4, same thing, 01.

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0: sir?
1: 15-4-1-5, and ask him if his buddy got the keys to that car.
0: Mingo, DPS 415.

The phone company had been looking at the line, but there was no one to be able to get down.

0: 415 to 300.
1: Go ahead.
0: Hey, was you trying to get a hold of him here?
1: He's claiming he gave the keys to one of you guys.
0: Negative. I think the standby thing. Hey, 300. Pretty sure he advised us that he left the keys inside the vehicle. Go ahead.
1: 10, for it's unlocked up and there's no keys in it.
0: Yeah, 10-4. I'm pretty certain when we got on the porch, he said that he left the keys in the vehicle. You may tell her to check in his cluster of a bedroom if she could locate the keys in there, but we never did see him.
1: Yeah, then took her back over and then brought her back to the house. Of it. She or we located the keys, I'll come back and get her. I'm sure I'll hear something from her for a while.
0: Yeah,
1: of course.

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He's going to signal 6 on call back if we need to draw a case now.

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551 dispatch, got an EMS call. It's going to be at 18244 Farrell Street Road. It'll be 18244 Farrell Street Road. It's going to be for a 76-year-old Judy Taylor. She's on dialysis, extremely weak. She's feeling the pain all over. It's probably a brick house. Good.

0: leaving Elkhorn City at this time. Got about a 7 to 8 minute ETA.
1: I'm calling out the fire department for extra weeping assistance. She has no wall, but she usually uses a walker. Go ahead.

0: going on at 4 miles. We'll play for a social. Four, four.
1: Yeah.
0: 1-1.
1: 4069.
0: 4069, good.
2: Stop over. He's on license record. He's clear of any 29s.

ホームラン行こうか。Can you take those hits if you can, Kenny? See if I've got a take that's on this day if it's probably in Virginia.

people I made contact with Buchanan County, they did advise, they received a call from a Crystal Klein this morning reporting the theft. They did have a deputy open up a case. However, they didn't have a VIN to have it entered into NCIC. I believe they're going to have that deputy signal fix this. Go ahead.

If I was in that head, responded out to 1880 Upper Elk Creek. It's around 10:50 hours this morning. Apparently, those subjects may have a video of the subject stealing the ATV from his driveway. Right. People were at the time, the Dallas Klein subject. I was even not sure if it was going to be that male subject or not, but it should have been a Honda 500 Foreman, a 2012 model, green in color, has a headlight missing and a black box on the back rack. Go ahead.

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0: 522. 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It's the last house on Willow Lane. Bottom is brick and the top is white aluminum.
1: Yeah.

0: status update on you and 300 you 10-4?
1: Yeah, I'm 10-8 from that. I believe 300's 10-8 as well. I've seen his cruiser parked there in town.
0: 10-4, thank you, sir.

0: that deputy's 88. You could send him my 88 or my email. I'll send him information for his case and get his case number for a supplement.
1: 24S negative. He was going 10-10. He's advised just single 6 his dispatch in the morning, 388 from the cab.

Southport Tower Creek. Here we go, he has a massive stomach, complaining of severe stomach pain. It's a lot trailer.

0: Go ahead.
1: I'll be out here at the ball field. Behind the field house, so I reference 16 KSP with a hit and run. I've located the vehicle here. I'll get you 20 here in a minute. It's a blue Mercury Mountaineer, I think, is what it says.
0: 18-12.

0: I have a call at 164 M Caldwell Road in Salyersville. Caller advised that a Melissa Caldwell is on his property trying to take his son's truck. Melissa will be his daughter-in-law. He was requesting that she leave, but she was still on scene. Will be a property dispute. Good.
1: Can you forward, Ben, right?

0: 158, was you able to make contact with 620?
1: 158, that's negative. I'm heading to the signal 6 from now. Radio might be out of service.
0: Okay, we'll be surprised if you make contact with him.

0: Good.
1: I'm gonna be at it the same age, working long, and for forever.
0: Turn on that address you broke out.
1: Number 1680 Orchid Lane.
0: Yeah.

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1: Good morning, I'm in Gun County.
2: Please, and see if you make contact with 620.
0: That's 10-4. Break.
2: Good.
0: Carry up me in that case number for receiving stolen property, 1,000 to 10,000, put it in cash money.
2: 10-4.

0: Like the 620. Michael 7702. He could be en route to 414 Central Avenue in South Williamson. 414 Central Avenue in South Williamson. Be in contact with the trooper on a DSS call. Been unable to do so as of this time. Lee Pacaso is also going to have a unit in route as well. He wouldn't mind just going to a
1: 10-4, I'm meeting route from within.
0: Well, I appreciate it.

We're at Mountain Recovery. We're closing at this time. All the doors are locked. We'll also call the number on the front door. Negative contact, Mitchell County.

0: You get a front door, Central Avenue, and definitely some pets. They just called, want us to check on the trooper over there. He's MIA.
1: Yeah, 10-4.
0: I'm coming off the field here now.
2: All units be advised, post-con advises this trooper was out with a DCS worker. They haven't been able to make contact with him. They don't have a unit nearby to check.

0: about to come across Harvey Street Bridge. Did they give an exact location there on that Central Avenue?
1: So the address is 414 Central Avenue. Several.

0: Nego, he's in four.
1: Hey, Google, got this now. Went 98 on a black Harley. He's supposed to be going towards Pikeville from Canyon. Go ahead.

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0: 对，公司每个人进来可以开工。
1: J98, your office was already on scene and handled the complaint.

0: Yeah. Right. And boy, I've got a handle complaint over at West Beaver Creek in Floyd County. They're just wanting to signal six. That's what they can do about some large wild hogs that they've located.
1: We're just catching it.
0: And boy, I appreciate you.

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1: I'm going to be at 26 Scott Drive, Pinto Paper.
0: Not doing one.

0: Llega.
1: Un día.
0: Giving descriptors on his motorcycle, headed towards 501 Caney.
1: I just said it was a black Harley.
0: Okay, well.

Top Special Off Guard. We have a helm at call 137 River Court. 137 River Court, Melcorn. It's going to be for a 47-year-old male, Chris Atkins. He's passed out in the bathroom. He's conscious at this time. It's a White House.

dispatch, possible upper dispatch. Got EMS call 8916 Robinson Creek Road, repeating 8916 Robinson Creek Road. Come here for 89 year old Renee Mullins. Stand by.

0: Me too.
1: Female subject, having a mental episode, she's out of control, throwing things. I was advising she got worse, getting worse during the night. It's going to be a brick house. We'll have a trooper in route as soon as possible.
0: MS also heading that way. Figure out what's going on.
2: 10-4, I'm 10-6. Your EPO,

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1: Not 10-4. I come from the Henny Road side. 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

0: going to be there at Southampton ARH. Right.
1: Go ahead.
0: Because someone hit her car. They left a note with two numbers on it, but she can't read them. She wants to make them out and make contact.
1: Cancel.
0: Or if you don't care, also tend to locate a vehicle break.
1: Go ahead.
0: 10-4 at 1700 hours. Walmart called in, wanted to report a shoplifting complaint. The lost male subject opened a beverage, started drinking it, and walked out without paying. They were able to advise the vehicle description. If you don't care, just tend to locate in the area.
1: Right, 10-4.

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1: He's going to be in for square venue 29. 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
0: Second one is Charles 01-515-042.

0: Shoulders out of Prestonsburg. He's in four square, Vinny 29. Flying Eagle, I believe 620 is having some radio problems.
1: 10-4, can you see him on the map?

0: you want to proceed on to this stopover complaint, I'll try to get in contact with him.
1: 10-4, I'm in Fields. That's about 15 minutes out.
0: 10-4. Forty-five is going to be their ARH.
2: Yeah.

Therefore, Eric Day Hurley of Stopover via non-licensed record, negative local 29s. He is wanted out of Ohio. No extradition. On a position of meth. Also a charge of assault domestic on that Ohio 29.

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1: 158.
0: Bob, can you copy?
1: 10-4, can you copy me?
0: I can now. I've been trying to make contact. EMS is 97. This subject's going to be going voluntarily with EMS. We'll be 98 in just a few. Everything is 10-4.
1: 10-4.
0: That the radio is not working up here. I've not been able to copy any traffic until now. I've been trying on my handheld and my in-car radio. Just make a note there, and if you don't care, email a copy of this CAD to 1417. You can check the radio towers, go ahead.